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1: Great music. This is Joe Summer.
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at 75 Street, Brazil. Well, this year's gonna be called Calle Ocho. Que hola, gata. Que hola, omega. And this is how we gonna do it. 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
2: 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This is Joe Summer.
3: One ticket, please. A lot of homeless, everybody's here. Hey, what's going on, man? Yeah. She's at home.